Cruise FM, streaming on the free Cruise app and at our website. I'm Mark. I'm not a huge soccer fan. I haven't been following the World Cup that closely. But the fact that the Americans have been beaten out of the World Cup makes me so happy. I'm still bitter over the Olympics.

This is my nightmare. A friend on Facebook posted he accidentally thumbs upped some sort of offensive comment on someone's post, and he said it was definitely an accident. Went back and unthumbs up whatever it was. The only reason that I realized it was because someone brought it to his attention because this person called him out and unfriended him. I mean, I do live in that fear of scrolling and accidentally liking a post that I shouldn't be liking, that I don't like but accidentally do, or a comment. It's scary, man. It's also scary that the care reaction on Facebook is right next to the ha ha ha. That's horrible. We need to have some separation between those two things. Someone posts about their 15-year-old dog passing away and I go to care it and I accidentally ha ha ha it. It's awful.

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Cruise FM, I'm Mark. The price of everything has gone up, but I purchased something yesterday that the price of it shook me to my core. I'll tell you what it was coming up in a few minutes.

I was absolutely flabbergasted yesterday. I had that word locked and loaded, ready to go. Anyway, I run out of deodorant, so I go to the store to buy new deodorant. And I don't know if the price of deodorant has spiked in the last few months since I bought one, whenever it was. I don't know how long it lasts. I couldn't believe how much one stick of deodorant was. We talk about the prices of groceries and all that. I mean, we got to shine the light on deodorant prices. I said out loud, you're kidding me. $13.50 for just a regular old pit stick. $13.50. Are you kidding me? I don't know if Axe is cheaper, but I might have to start going back to my elementary school days and just get a thing of Axe and just spray it absolutely everywhere.

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Notice cracks inside a building that is under construction. So it's a 38-story building, and it's the former Pfizer headquarters that is currently being converted from offices to apartments. And these workers were doing their thing when they spotted structural support beams beginning to buckle on the 21st and 22nd floors, and then self-evacuated. And again, streets are closed. Other buildings were evacuated near the area as well. I don't think they're going to be converted from offices to apartments anymore. Don't think it's going to be around much longer. It's crazy that a fort I made for my kid this week is more structurally sound than a skyscraper.

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New Zealand's national rugby team, the All Blacks, does this thing before their matches called the haka, and it is absolutely terrifying. If I was playing against them and the haka started, I would probably go tell my coach that I wasn't feeling good. Let me take the day off, coach. No, thank you. And so Norway, the soccer team, their national soccer team at the World Cup, is doing something kind of similar, but it's after their matches where they're doing this Viking row, and it is absolutely incredible. And then this past game in the round of 16, Norway beat Brazil 2-1. It was on Sunday, and one of the players led the Norwegian fan base in the Viking row, and there's a drum on the pitch, and then he's banging it, and the fans plus his team are doing it. Oh, yeah.

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I was at the playground the other day, and mom and daughter were there. And by the way, I was with my kids. I wasn't just hanging out at a playground. Anyway, mom and daughter were there, and the mom said something. The daughter disagreed with her. I have thoughts about it. I want to hear what you think about it. So, they were doing the move when someone is on the swing and you push the person, and then you as the pusher run underneath and then let them, you know, continue to swing. What is that called? So the daughter, the younger person, said it was an underdog. And then the mom, who, I don't know, I think she was around my age, maybe a little bit older, said, no, it's not underdog, it's underduck. So which is it? Underdog or underduck? It's underduck, right? That's what I've known it as my whole life. I mean, I haven't heard the phrase in a long time. So yeah, maybe the younger generation is using underdog and us old timers use underduck. What do you think?

I was just talking about how I was at the park the other day and heard a mom and daughter use a different phrase for the same thing. It's the move where you push a person on a swing and you go underneath them. The daughter said underdog. Nope. The mom said underduck. Yep. So did a tally on the text line, and I mean, didn't really have to do a tally because nobody texted in and said underdog. Melissa said, I'm 31. We called it underduck as kids. Colleen said, two votes for underduck. Thank you. And then Allison, a few others. And yeah, underduck. Allison said, it is 100% underduck because you run under and have to duck or get kicked in the head. And I'm sure a lot of us got kicked in the head too. Whether it was on purpose or not, who knows? I may have tried to kick someone just to, you know, say, hey, I'm here. Here's a and one shoe to the back of the head.

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You remember those? When I was in elementary school, they were insanely popular. I remember having a pair playing grade 8 basketball. Don't know why I had a pair of And One shoes, because I just rode the pine the entire time. But man, were they nice. Not a scuff on them, because I didn't get on the court ever.

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This is Cruise FM. I just had a memory pop up on my Facebook page, and it reminded me of my grandma. So my grandma collected Basel containers, and if you opened up her fridge, there would be several, if not half a dozen, Basel containers in the fridge. And I don't think one of them actually had Basel in them. She just had, you know, half a slice of apple pie from supper, some chicken and rice in one, some peas and potatoes in another, maybe some juice in one. I don't know. You never knew. It was a gamble pulling that out, pulling the lid off and seeing what was in there.

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Roses' famous call and answer chorus and knocking on heaven's door never made it to sports arena sing-alongs, and honestly, that's a shame, because I'd way rather raise my $17 beer and sing some hey hey hey hey's instead of the tired Sweet Caroline bump bump buzz. But no one ever said life was fair, right? It's Guns N' Roses knocking on heaven's door.

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But the back of our jersey says 96.3 Cruise FM, a Harvard media station.

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The Riders are back at home this weekend. Sunday, 5 o'clock game time. The Hamilton Tiger Cats are in town. And weather-wise for the game in Regina, sunny and 30. It is going to be a beautiful evening for a football game.

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Have you seen people posting about Stampede in Calgary? I've seen a lot of people. A lot of people I know are there, and I'm kind of like, man, it looks like a lot of fun. I would love to be there. And then I remember I'm a 36-year-old dad of two that can't deal with loud noises and big crowds anymore.

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I'm Mark. There are two types of people when it comes to texting. You text someone, they'll immediately text back. Then there's the other person that you'll text them, and it might be 4 hours, it might be eight, it might be an entire day. You never know. It's a toss-up. So Jess, my co-host, is on mat leave right now. I sent her a text, and 12 hours and 2 minutes later, I finally got a response. What? It would have been quicker to send a pigeon over with your message.

Cruise FM, I'm Mark. The Americans were beat out of the World Cup yesterday in the round of 16 after falling to Belgium 4-1. And that is their fourth straight World Cup exit in the round of 16. I know Canada has only been to three World Cups, but it is so sweet when the Americans lose.

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1: No injuries were reported following an early morning apartment fire in Saskatoon's Pleasant Hill neighborhood. Fire crews were called to the 100 block of Avenue O South just after 3 a.m. yesterday, arriving to find smoke and flames shooting from a third-story window. Firefighters managed to quickly extinguish the blaze from both the outside and inside of the building, confirming the suite was empty at the time. A fire investigator is currently working to determine the cause of the fire and estimate the cost of the damages. Saskatchewan's Ministry of Community Safety has confirmed five inmates have been mistakenly released from provincial correctional facilities so far this year due to administrative errors. The latest error involves a 26-year-old woman who was released from North Battleford in March but wasn't arrested again until July, 105 days later. While the province claims these errors are rare and internally investigated, local criminology and legal experts warn that the string of mistakes erodes public trust and unfairly creates barriers for inmates trying to successfully rehabilitate. And Saskatchewan is getting a major green boost with the announcement of eight new tree planting projects across the province. The federal government is investing $24.5 million to plant more than 5 million trees, aiming to restore local wildlife habitats and support Indigenous-led conservation efforts. The initiative is part of Canada's broader multi-billion dollar nature strategy, which targets protecting 30% of the country's lands and waters by 2030. Officials say the mass planting will also help capture carbon, improve local water quality, and create thousands of new green jobs. As always, you can check out all your local news stories at sasktoday.ca.
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2: Good morning, I'm Dave Thomas. The Saskatchewan Roughriders will return to practice today, setting their sights on Sunday's matchup with the Hamilton Tiger Cats. Special teams was a huge contributor in last week's win in Ottawa, and Nick Weeb says they responded after giving up kick return touchdowns in back-to-back weeks and are ready to get back at it.
3: Everybody wants to be great. Everyone's like-minded. So I just do my job and then show up every day, hopefully with a smile on my face, and we go from there.
2: In other CFL news from yesterday, Riders receiver Keyshawn Johnson was named the league's second star of the week after hauling in nine passes for 137 yards and a touchdown in the win in Ottawa. On a different field, it was a busy night on the WCBL Diamonds. Moose Jaw swept their doubleheader with the Regina Red Sox by scores of 12-6 and 5-2. Saskatoon fell 9-6 to Okotoks. Swift Current outscored Brooks 13-11. And Medicine Hat was a 12-5 winner in Weyburn. To the majors, where Jonathan Class A hit a three-run home run in the second inning, and the Toronto Blue Jays added five more runs in the third, en route to a 9-3 win in San Francisco. To a different pitch, they're down to the final eight of the FIFA World Cup. The final two quarterfinal teams were determined yesterday when Argentina rallied from a late 2-0 deficit to beat Egypt 3-2, while Switzerland edged Colombia 4-3 on penalties after the teams played to a scoreless draw in Vancouver. The first quarterfinal match is tomorrow when France plays Morocco in Foxborough, Massachusetts. On the links, the provincial junior championships are underway at the Legends in Warman. Defending under-19 and under-17 girls champion Grace Ondacon picked up where she left off, carding a 3-over par 75 for a one-shot lead entering play today. On the boys' side, North Battleford's Shay Manula posted the lowest round of the day, firing a 4-under par 68, which is good for a one-shot lead entering today's action. And on the hardwood, Vancouver scored a 92-85 win over the Saskatoon Mamba last night. And that's your sports. Get the latest on your team delivered right to your phone with a Sports Cage Insider Report. 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
4: Cruise weather, it is going to be another beautiful day today. We're looking at about 26 degrees for our afternoon high. Get ready to put on more deodorant as you're part of the prep for today. Tonight, we're looking at about 15 for the overnight low. I'm really loving this trend where it's mid to high 20s, and then we get down to the low to mid-teens overnight. Nice and cool. Mm-hmm. Open the windows. A little bit of overnight rain. Tonight, a chance of rain or a thunderstorm. Tomorrow, high of 24. One teeny tiny little cloud tomorrow to look forward to. A high of 24 for tomorrow night. Again, rain down to 12. Friday up to 28. Saturday and Sunday in the 30-degree range. Right now in Saskatoon, 13 degrees.
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0: 96.3 Cruise FM, variety that rocks. It's Stacy. It's also Joel. Both of us here with you on this Wednesday morning. As promised, we have another two super passes for the Saskatoon X to give away. The X is coming up here pretty quick, July 30th to August 6th. It's going to be great. They have a whole bunch of new stuff planned. They've been doing some renos. They've been touching things up. And, of course, some great entertainment over at the Sastel Grandstand stage. Streetheart is going to be there August 1st. I'm going to MC the show. It's going to be fantastic. And we want you to go and enjoy it as well. And what we're doing this morning is another keyword. Everybody loves a good keyword on the text line. And this one, I don't know, this could be potentially our hardest one yet, Joel.
1: We'll see.
0: We'll have to see the over-under of people who get it right or get it wrong.
1: Are you going to reveal what it is, or are you just going to
0: keep beating around the bush?
1: Yeah.
0: For a little
1: bit
0: more.
1: Let's get to it, Cooper.
0: It's supercalifragilisticexpialidocious.
1: In keeping with the super theme. So good luck.
0: Yes.
1: Good luck to you with
0: good
1: that one.
0: Good luck to you. 938-0963. That's the number. We'll see how it goes. As we know, too, experiencing a hangover as you get older in life is even less enjoyable than when you're younger. When you're younger, it's like a blip, whatever, you get over it. As you get older, I don't know about you, but an alcohol hangover for me is like a three-day recovery now.
1: Yeah, it takes a long time. Yeah.
0: And apparently now you can add another kind of hangover to your list, a heat hangover, a trending social media term for the persistent grogginess felt after the weather cools. So after it's been really hot for a while.
1: So you get, you feel like, I don't know, I feel like I could still have a heat hangover in the heat. I feel like those are the worst ones.
0: Well, like right in the moment and then afterwards too, probably.
1: All the way through, yeah, for sure.
0: And just so you know, it's not an official medical diagnosis, okay? Doctors aren't telling you this is what you've got.
1: You can call in sick because you had too much sun.
0: Well, that's heat stroke. That's actual, like, heat stroke.
1: Right.
0: But this is just a heat hangover from the weather in general. Headaches, sluggishness, fatigue, definitely something that you would probably use to call in sick for work.
1: I really feel like you could get a hangover from almost anything, though, once you start getting a little older in life. You could get...
0: salt?
1: Salt. Have
0: salt
1: too much
0: hangovers.
1: Salt, for sure.
0: You terrible.
1: Could, you know, you maybe went out and you had a fun day. With some friends, you went and did a bunch of activities. Like, oh, we went golfing, and then we went out for supper afterwards, and then we went downtown. And we didn't even have any alcohol. We just enjoyed ourselves. And then the next day, you're like, oh, I'm so run down and beat up. Oh, man, I'm hungover from all that enjoyment.
0: Costco hangovers, if you go there on like a Saturday or something, then have to hit up two more grocery stores afterwards.
1: Oh, I feel like you could get a Costco hangover
0: terrible.
1: Just from that grocery store alone on a Saturday.
0: True.
1: That is... That is its own
0: exercise
1: entity.
0: Hangovers, those are bad ones for me. That's why I don't do it.
1: Just living in general is the whole experience is a hangover. This is exhausting.

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0: 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You got Joel and the Coop here. We've got passes to give away to the Saskatoon X. These are super passes, not just any passes. This is running from the 30th to August 6th at Prairieland Park. And if you want to get in to win these, we got a keyword text-in contest. Very easy. I do think it is actually easy because autocorrect seems to be helping people. I don't think we have a single spelling mistake so far. It's definitely our longest keyword ever.
1: Yes.
0: I don't know if it's our most challenging, but in keeping with the theme super, it's supercalifragilisticexpialidocious. So, yeah. Why not
1: There's
0: make it annoying?
1: There's a couple of spelling mistakes.
0: Are there? Did we get a few?
1: See.
0: Okay.
1: Yeah.
0: Well, okay. So then we're right on track for where we normally are for this time of the morning.
1: Yeah, I think so.
0: Going to give those away later on. Right. So get your text in to 938-0963. This is a story that I just can't get enough of, these stories right now about Taylor Swift and her wedding. Like, ugh. I'm just gushing. I'm so happy.
1: You are going gaga over Taylor Swift.
0: Oh, yeah, absolutely. It's not weird for a middle-aged man to be this involved in following some celebrity story that has nothing to do with him. But yeah, this is the reason I'm bringing this up. Some lobster that was served at Taylor Swift's wedding. It came from Canada. It's from a Quebec fishery located in the Magdalen Islands. Yeah. And so they didn't even know. They realized that they saw some photos of their product at the wedding being served. So now they've had a boom in business and people wanting to get the same food that Taylor Swift ate at her wedding. And it's, I don't know, it's lucky for them. They didn't arrange this. I guess the caterer must have.
1: Well, it was almost like an accidental influencer situation.
0: Yeah.
1: 'Cause like, clearly, that's how influencing works, right? Somebody comes up and says, this banana bread recipe was the best I've ever had. And people, you know, download the recipe or whatever.
0: Yeah.
1: This cookie, they buy the cookies. But this one, it was just literally a picture that went viral of a certain, you know, crate of lobsters being carried into a building.
0: Yeah.
1: And now the business is reaping the rewards of literally just fulfilling an order.
0: Yeah.
1: That's all it was.
0: Do you like lobster?
1: I love lobster.
0: Yeah. You like the water crustaceans? The seafood
1: bugs?
0: I do.
1: I like lobsters. I like scallops. I like shrimps. I like mussels. I like escargot, which
0: I can't
1: is snails.
0: Get into
1: I
0: it,
1: like
0: man.
1: Oysters.
0: I can't get into
1: no?
0: it. No? No. I've hated this stuff forever. And then I found out, do you know why we eat lobster? Do you know the story of lobster? How it used to be like a food that everybody was like, ugh, that's a disgust. Before the 1840s, it was viewed as a poverty food and was so cheap that
1: what?
0: It just washed up on New England and the Maritimes in 2-foot-high piles. People fed it to prisoners, indentured servants, pigs. It was ground up into fertilizer. And then with canning, when that became a thing in the 1840s, it started becoming easier to save lobster so it wouldn't go bad.
1: Right.
0: But what happened was, with the expansion of the railroad in the 1800s, railway companies realized they could buy fresh lobster for pennies on the dollar, cook it up, serve it in the dining cars, and serve it to the wealthy, these unsuspecting passengers, and they thought it was some exotic food. Right? It was sophisticated and delicious. And then when they returned to like New York or Boston or Toronto or wherever, they were like,
1: bragging
0: oh,
1: about
0: gotta
1: this
0: have
1: lobster.
0: More of this high-end food. Yeah, it was just, it used to be viewed as sea bugs. So enjoy your sea bugs, Taylor Swift.
1: I love sea bugs dipped in butter.
0: Mmm.

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2: It was this girl.
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0: Variety that rocks 96.3 Cruise FM. Stacey and Joel on a Wednesday morning as the chief meteorologist here at Cruise. I have some, potentially scary weather news. We are right in the middle of a cold blob effect.
1: That sounds bad.
0: That sounds very official too and technical. A cold blob.
1: You know what that makes me think of? It makes me think of me or my wife in the winter when we're cold and we need a blanket on the couch. I'm a cold
0: blob
1: right now. Give me a blanket.
0: This is a massive patch of unusually cold ocean water south of Greenland and Iceland. And you might be thinking like, how does that affect me? It's the only place on Earth that's actually going against the whole global warming trend. The temperatures in the water have been dropping by nearly 1 degree over the last century. And again, that sounds like not a big deal, but it is a big deal because this freezing patch is disrupting weather patterns and it's stopping warm water from moving north. And warm water is what also brings sometimes warmer weather, blah, blah, blah. I don't know. They basically want to fast forward into the future.
1: I like your scientific meteorologic terms there. Warmer weather, blah, blah, blah. It should have been warmer weather, blah, blah, blob. With regard to this
0: cold
1: story.
0: Cold blob.
1: Yes.
0: But this is what was kind of weird, is scientists were concerned about this whole thing because a collapse of the current system would trigger global climate catastrophes, causing rapid sea level rises among the U.S. East Coast and plunge Northern Europe into a permanent movie-like deep freeze by the middle of this century.
1: Oh, no. I don't know, man. I feel like these guys have cried wolf too many times. Like, I'm sure there are things that are happening that are tumultuous. And, we're creating damage. But just, I don't know, how many catastrophic end-of-the-world events can they predict and get us all scared? I just feel like I'm dead inside now. I can't,
0: until
1: feel
0: something
1: like
0: actually happens.
1: Maybe this should happen for a change. I don't know.
0: Until that blob crawls out of the sea and covers us all, then I'll be scared.
1: exactly.

0: Variety that Rocks, 96.3 Cruise FM. Do you like that one?
1: Yeah.
0: I am capable of nailing an extra. So, yeah, look at me going on a Wednesday morning.
1: I'm so proud of you.
0: Thank you, man. I do it for the approval. That's it. It's a self-esteem boost for me. We've got this morning super passes to give away to the X, happening July 30th to August 6th at Prairieland Park. Text supercalifragilisticexpialidocious. You'll probably need a vacation for your thumbs after texting that one, but send it to 938-0963. We'll throw you in the draw for those and give them away later on this morning. So a little while ago, the federal government brought in regulation that said the big telecom companies, the cell phone providers, could no longer charge fees for signing up, for changing plans, all of those things. It was supposed to save us all from the big telecom companies, but surprise, they brought in new fees in place of the ones they had to get rid of. So,
1: which isn't shocking, quite honestly. A big, huge corporation who's used to raking in all this cash, and then they're told they can't do it that way. They're like, well, then we're going to do it this way.
0: So that's exactly
1: what's happened.
0: They're going after Bell, Rogers, and Telus. Bell has a $40 device handling fee. Now, when you buy a new device, they charge you $40 on top of it. Rogers has that same $40 fee for device setup and device shipping. And then Telus is charging you $15 for a new SIM card or an eSIM, which also does not exist. An eSIM is one that is just a digital SIM that you download to your phone. So, neat. They've got new fines. There's part of me that's like frustrated with these companies for doing this. There's another part of me that also is kind of like, yeah, you guys stick it to the CRTC. Give it to them. So, I don't know. I'm cheering for the man to fight against the man here.
1: Yeah. You know, it's a man fight.
0: It's a man fight. and there's
1: which man will come out on top?
0: There's part of me that's like, we should do the same thing. We'll stop playing so much Canadian content that they force us to play all the time. Mm-hmm. Right? Maybe we should like, what should we do? Should we chain ourselves to what?
1: Can we chain ourselves to a radio or like a radio tower or something like that?
0: Join in the fight. Here's the thing is that all of these telecom companies are facing a potential $10 million fine per violation. They have till July 30th. Ooh. So I don't know. I'm into sticking it to the man, but I also don't want to pay a $10 million fine. So
1: Got
0: to decide which camp I'm going to put my foot in. I don't know.
1: Which man you want to win.
0: Yes, that's right.

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1: Cruise News for the city of Saskatoon. 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
2: No injuries were reported following an early morning apartment fire in Saskatoon's Pleasant Hill neighborhood. Fire crews were called to the 100 block of Avenue O South just after 3 a.m. yesterday, arriving to find smoke and flames shooting from a third-story window. Firefighters managed to quickly extinguish the blaze from both the outside and inside of the building, confirming the suite was empty at the time. A fire investigator is currently working to determine the cause of the fire and estimate the cost of the damages. Saskatchewan's Ministry of Community Safety has confirmed five inmates have been mistakenly released from provincial correctional facilities so far this year due to administrative errors. The latest error involves a 26-year-old woman who was released from North Battleford in March but wasn't arrested again until July, 105 days later. While the province claims these errors are rare and internally investigated, local criminology and legal experts warn that the string of mistakes erodes public trust and unfairly creates barriers for inmates trying to successfully rehabilitate. And Saskatchewan is getting a major green boost with the announcement of eight new tree planting projects across the province. The federal government is investing $24.5 million to plant more than 5 million trees, aiming to restore local wildlife habitats and support Indigenous-led conservation efforts. The initiative is part of Canada's broader multi-billion dollar nature strategy, which targets protecting 30% of the country's lands and waters by 2030. Officials say the mass planting will also help capture carbon, improve local water quality, and create thousands of new green jobs. As always, you can check out all your local news stories at sasktoday.ca.
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3: Good morning, I'm Dave Thomas. The Saskatchewan Roughriders will return to practice today, setting their sights on Sunday's matchup with the Hamilton Tiger Cats. Special teams was a huge contributor in last week's win in Ottawa, and Nick Weeb says they responded after giving up kick return touchdowns in back-to-back weeks and are ready to get back at it.
4: Everybody wants to be great. Everyone's like-minded. So I just do my job and then show up every day, hopefully with a smile on my face, and we go from there.
3: In other CFL news from yesterday, Riders receiver Keyshawn Johnson was named the league's second star of the week after hauling in nine passes for 137 yards and a touchdown in the win in Ottawa. On a different field, it was a busy night on the WCBL Diamonds. Moose Jaw swept their doubleheader with the Regina Red Sox by scores of 12-6 and 5-2. Saskatoon fell 9-6 to Okotoks. Swift Current outscored Brooks 13-11. And Medicine Hat was a 12-5 winner in Weyburn. To the majors, where Jonathan Classe hit a three-run home run in the second inning, and the Toronto Blue Jays added five more runs in the third, en route to a 9-3 win in San Francisco. To a different pitch, they're down to the final eight of the FIFA World Cup. The final two quarterfinal teams were determined yesterday when Argentina rallied from a late 2-0 deficit to beat Egypt 3-2, while Switzerland edged Colombia 4-3 on penalties after the teams played to a scoreless draw in Vancouver. The first quarterfinal match is tomorrow when France plays Morocco in Foxborough, Massachusetts. On the links, the provincial junior championships are underway at the Legends in Warman. Defending under-19 and under-17 girls champion Grace Ondacon picked up where she left off, carding a 3-over par 75 for a one-shot lead entering play today. On the boys' side, North Battleford Shay Manula posted the lowest round of the day, firing a 4-under par 68, which is good for a one-shot lead entering today's action. And on the hardwood, Vancouver scored a 92-85 win over the Saskatoon Mamba last night. And that's your sports. 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
2: Looking at the forecast for today, it's going to be a nice one once again. 26 degrees in the sunshine. Maybe some rain or thunderstorms overnight. 24 tomorrow, so just a slight reprieve. Still sunny. Maybe some rain overnight. Friday, hot, sunny. 28 degrees. Maybe some rain overnight. And then, yeah, hot for the weekend. Hot next week. Lots of sunshine. Not too much precipitation. It's summer, baby. Right now, mainly sunny and 16 degrees.
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0: Mission Control, we're locked in and ready to go. Stand by for launch. Everybody get your hands up. Check it out. Oh, oh, yeah, yeah.
6: Oh, well, anyway, that's the first time that's ever happened to me. I swear.
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0: 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It's Wednesday morning. Stacy and Joel over on the Cruise Facebook page. We asked the question, what's the best outdoor pool in Saskatoon and why? And here I thought we would get all these wonderful nostalgic answers about, oh, this one, that one, what have you, blah, yeah. blah. A lot of people were commenting about pools outside the city.
1: Yeah, either
0: in different locations.
1: Or negatively commenting about the pools, too, which...
0: Or negatively, yeah.
1: I found that so surprising that things on Facebook and social media would turn negative. That never happens. That's so rare.
0: What a 180 shock. That was.
1: Yeah.
0: Ooh.
1: Who saw that
0: ultimately
1: coming?
0: When it came down to it, George Ward and Riversdale kind of fared the best with Mayfair thrown in there as well. And Mayfair was the pool like my dad went to when he was a kid back in like the 60s. And M. Mary DeWalt said the old Mayfair pool was the best and now it's way too crowded. There's actually like no place to swim. Christy Weeb used to be the old Mayfair. Nice old rectangular shaped pool before they redesigned it into a congested cluster. You know what?
1: Right.
0: Chris Carrier's comment was fun. The best of all time, easily Penguin Park, but it's long gone.
1: He's
0: now.
1: Not wrong. That is a good comment. That place was the best.
0: That was great.
1: Yeah.
0: Oh my gosh.
1: For sure.
0: And this is a valid comment too from Melrose and Valkyrie. She said, whichever one has good poolside fries. I haven't been to one in ages. I wish we had a good water park. Heard they had one years and years ago. Maybe she's referencing Penguin Village. But I do have to say, the convenience stores of whatever you want to call it, concessions.
1: Yeah.
0: Do they exist anymore?
1: No. I haven't seen them at any of the pools. Oh, no, that's not true. At Lathe, they do have the concession there. I don't know if they have hot food, but they definitely have some treats and some other things you can get while you swim. And I took my boys there, not last summer, but the summer before. The concession was open, and I was so excited to see that. Because I have so many good memories about being a kid, buying sugar straws, buying chips, popcorn twists.
0: And those King Cobra snakes, all the things.
1: Absolutely. That's a pivotal core memory part of going to the outdoor pool in the summer. And a lot of them are closed. They don't have the one at George Ward open. It's never been open that I've been there.
0: And I just feel like if they knew, like, all they would have to put in there is a pop machine and a deep fryer. Sell fries and pop, and they'd be fine.
1: Absolutely.
0: Like, obviously, somebody would complain and be like, oh, it'd be nice to have ice cream or chips. No, this is literally French fries and pop. That's all you get. I would be completely content.
1: One of the pools,
0: and it is sad to see that those are gone.
1: One of the pools you might get that at is one of the comments here. We got Robert Lee commented. He put a picture of his backyard with an inflatable pool. And he said, Club Rob has the best pool. And people are like, what are the hours of operation? Looks nice. We'll have to go. Yeah, that's for sure. You could probably get all kinds of food and beverage at Club Rob.
0: Chicken wings, absolutely.
1: Let's get
0: nachos.
1: The city to take over that pool and then see how it goes.
0: Let's go.
1: Yeah.

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2: It is time for the City of Saskatoon Daily Road Report. Heads up, 22nd Street East, the eastbound curb lane. A lot of work being done on 22nd Street. Closed at Avenue F South for road work, which who knows what kind of work they're doing. It is going to be a few-day project. It started this morning at 7, and it'll wrap up on the 10th at exactly 5 p.m. Set your watches.
3: And then on Preston Avenue South, the southbound curb lane and median lane, double lane closure today from Parameter Road to 108th Street.
2: Don't. It's perimeter.
3: No. It's not perimenopause. It's peri. That's the proper way to... it's not a kilometer.
2: Oh,
3: it's a
2: go.
3: Kilometer.
2: Grammar
3: right?
2: Police.
3: Parameter Road. 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
2: sure.
3: Perimeter. 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
2: Yeah,
3: but I like
2: okay.
3: to see perimeter anyway. So...
2: Sure.
3: Yeah.
2: Just like when you drive certain kilometers per hour.
3: Ooh. Yeah, that's right. You got it.
2: For more information on current road restrictions, delays, and detours, you can visit saskatoon.ca/construction.
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0: 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We've got passes for the X, super passes to be more specific. We're giving them away this morning and all of this week. This morning, your keyword to text in is supercalifragilisticexpialidocious. Good luck. 938-0963 is the number. It's been going well so far, actually. Not too many spelling mistakes.
1: Have been texting in, though, just supercalifragilistic. You're missing expialidocious. So don't half-ass it, okay? Coming you got up, a whole ass it.
0: Use the full ass. That's the most important thing. Yeah, always use the full ass. So we got this coming up, too. You're going to want to use your full ass for this as well. Tickets to the Rough Rider game coming up this weekend against Hamilton. It's on Sunday. It's the Hot Wheels game. They're going to have a whole car show outside the arena along with the tailgating and that stuff. We got passes for that. We're playing the Perfect 10 coming up in a Perfect 10 or a Perfect 15 minutes, somewhere in that window. So Gen Z, there's been a lot of talk about this generation, how they're not drinking, they're not having sex, and an smoking opportunity to do both of those things, maybe all three, but definitely both drinking and doing it, would be going to weddings. A lot of that happens at weddings, people meeting each other and falling in love at weddings, or just having a quick tryst. But that happens. But Gen Z now apparently are not going to weddings at all. They're opting to not go because they're too expensive. And 64% of Gen Z said they've declined invitations to weddings because of the cost, or they're just becoming more selective with the ones they choose to go to. I remember being in my 20s and having, three, four, five weddings to go to in a summer.
1: Oh, it was ridiculous and fun and not as expensive as it is now,
0: no,
1: definitely.
0: That's for sure.
1: It is funny, though, because I'm at the stage in my life where I'm not going to weddings. It's more like divorces, divorce parties.
0: A lot of people
1: that's
0: getting divorced.
1: Happening more,
0: yes.
1: Honestly.
0: Or funerals.
1: I think the last... Yeah. Oh, geez. And that's the thing, man. This stage in life, that is what
0: is
1: happening,
0: weird stage.
1: Right?
0: It's
1: the opposite of weddings, it's funerals, and it's the absolute opposite, divorces and everything.
0: By the way, for you Gen Zers out there, if you're lonely and like, I can't meet anybody, I met my wife at a wedding. She was a bridesmaid, I was the MC, and la-di-da-di-doo, here we are 13 years of marriage later.
1: La-di-da-di-doo.
0: Yeah, and still lots of la-di-da-di-doo happening too, just FYI. So if you're looking, like you never know where you're going to meet somebody. And something like that can be priceless, and it's even more priceless you can't put a price tag on it, or maybe you can if that thing ends up in divorce for you as well.
1: I wonder if people meet people at funerals. I met my husband at a funeral.
0: We were grieving.
1: So
0: I don't know. I mean,
1: we cried in each other's arms.
0: What I think,
1: magic.
0: I want to do my funeral. I want to do a destination funeral. I think there aren't enough of those, right? Where everybody gets to go to Cancun, they can float me out to the ocean, have a big ceremony
1: this
0: for that.
1: Sounds great,
0: right? That's

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0: 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It's Stacy and Joel, and as promised, we have tickets to give away. And this one is for the Rider game. It is happening on Sunday. They're taking on the Hamilton Tiger Cats. They have a bunch of obviously really fun stuff planned. They always do. It is the Hot Wheels game. There's going to be a car show. They're going to have a corgi race at halftime, which will be super fun. And we want to send you there with a game of Perfect 10. We have 10 trivia questions. You start answering them. If you get all 10 of them right, you win the tickets. If you get one wrong, you get bumped out. You can call back. We'll keep going until somebody gets all the questions right. Okay? That's how this works.
1: Okay, 9380963 is the number
0: to phone. I forgot to give out the number.
1: We'll take our first caller
0: as soon as we...
1: Oh, okay, here we go. That didn't take very long. All right. Here we go. Let's head over to the phone. Who dis?
2: Mark.
1: Hi, Mark. How are you?
2: Not too bad.
1: Are you ready for the Perfect 10?
2: Sure.
1: Are you a Perfect 10?
2: No.
1: Okay.
2: I'm a 7 at most.
1: Oh, wow.
0: Okay, it's one of those mornings. We get you.
1: You know what? Welcome to the club. We're a couple of strong 6s around here, so just a real... real good, cool group.
0: Yeah, we are. Okay, Mark, question one. How many points is a touchdown worth in the CFL?
2: 6.
0: 6 is correct. Question number 2,
1: just like
0: Mark,
1: you and me, Stacy. Couple 6s.
0: Yeah, couple 6s. What part of a football is also part of a shoe?
2: Lace.
0: Laces are correct. Question 3. How many players for one team are allowed on the field during the game?
2: 12
0: is correct. We all remember
1: that. Can I just slow you down here for a second, Mark? If you could tone it back on the enthusiasm, I think that'd be great. Just a little too much charisma for this contest, okay?
0: Question 4, Mark. Name the player who is brought out to complete a field goal or a punt.
2: A punter. Or a field goal kicker.
0: Yeah, okay, kicker, we'll punter.
1: We'll take
0: that one. Question number 5. Name the penalty where one player grabs another player's face mask.
2: I'm going to call that the face mask penalty.
0: Yes, well done.
1: Wow, that was a tough one.
0: Okay, question number 6. Gaynor is an anagram for what city? And an anagram is when the letters are all mixed up.
2: It's Regina.
0: That is correct. Whew, we were just about to start.
1: Did you just
0: down.
1: Put that together just now?
2: Just now. Never knew that.
1: Okay, good for you.
0: Oh, look, we're educating people too.
1: You might be a 7, but your brain's running overclocked at about 12 out of 10 right now.
0: Okay, question 7, Mark. Before the big move, what did Mosaic Stadium used to be called?
2: Taylor Field.
0: That is correct. Question 8. What is the name of the song about the Riders?
2: Green is the color?
0: That is correct. Football is also the game. Question number 9, Mark. How many Grey Cups have the Riders won?
2: 4.
1: Oh, no, Mark. You were so close.
0: You're so close, but we have to ditch you on question 9.
1: You really
0: 9.
1: Are.
0: It's been an
1: a 7 out of 10,
0: slice.
1: Mark. So thanks a lot for joining us. Hi, Cruz.
0: Oh, I was really cheering for you.
1: I know. Me too. Who's this?
3: Good morning. This is Rob.
1: Rob?
3: Yeah.
0: Okay, Rob, you're coming in at question 9. How many Grey Cups have the Riders won?
3: I'm going to say 5.
0: You are going to be answering correctly. Nice work. Question 10. Who was the first Rough Rider team in the CFL?
3: The Ottawa.
0: That is correct. The Ottawa Rough Riders were the first one, for a little bit there. There were actually 2... It was like, the Ottawa Rough Riders have the ball, and the Saskatchewan Rough Riders intercepted.
1: Yeah, we had 7 teams, and 2 of them had to be Rough Riders. I know, that was a good era in the CFL.
0: All right, Rob, nice work, buddy. You came in at question 9, and you got them correct, and you got 2 tickets to the Rider game on Sunday. Stay on the line.
1: Maybe take Mark with you, okay? Whoa, easy there.
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0: 96.3 Cruise FM, Variety, The Rocks. It's Stacey and Joel here with you. We just gave away some tickets to see the Rough Riders play against Hamilton this weekend a few minutes ago with the Perfect 10. Rob was our winner. Congrats to him. Also, he said a bad word on live radio. If you want to hear that later on the podcast, you can. I can't repeat it now due to rules. And also, code of conduct for myself. I don't use such foul
1: language. We can say that it rhymes closely with truckin'.
0: Right. Okay. Yeah, if you can figure that out, that's a real hard riddle. All right. Very also going tricky. On this morning, we've got passes for the exhibition, super passes. They're the super ones, not just the regular ones where you can get in and go on all the rides. And all you have to do is text the word supercalifragilisticexpialidocious to us at 938-0963. Simple. Easy.
1: And you know what? Do yourself a favor and just Google it and then copy and paste it. There's a lot of people just shooting, trying their best, and it's failing.
0: Don't do it with Google. Raw dog it. Do it old school. No Google. Get a T9 phone and then try and text that in. That would be
1: That would
0: be a rigmarole to get through that. Yeah, absolutely, for sure. So this is something that's making the news right now. The United States, they revealed their new food guide for what people should be eating. And they're saying it's protein. You need to eat more protein, protein first. And they're urging adults to consume at least 100 grams of protein per day. And what you should be taking is up to 1.6 grams per kilogram of body weight, according to this new report from the White House. So have you ever tried to consume that much protein?
1: It's, and that's why I've talked, like we've talked about it before, how there is such a push right now. People are putting cottage cheese and stuff to get more protein.
0: Yeah.
1: And, you know, it's protein this, protein powder.
0: Yeah.
1: It is hard to do it. And that's why people do supplement with protein-based drinks.
0: For sure.
1: That's difficult. How many chicken breasts would you have to eat in a day?
0: I know. And how sick of eating them would you get? I know. I've tried to do that on a couple of occasions. Try to eat a gram for every pound I weigh in body weight. That's like 210 grams of protein. Got to eat four steaks in a day and a few three. Like, get out of here. There's no way. There's no way. I'm okay with the 100 gram daily amount. Like, that's doable.
1: Yeah. And it is funny how, you know, this is the American food guide you're talking about.
0: Yes.
1: But like even the Canadian food guide went through some changes a little while ago where they completely revamped it. Because if you remember from when we were younger, I think it was like a rainbow. And the biggest rainbow, the biggest portion you should be eating was grains.
0: Bread. Yeah.
1: And then I believe it was dairy. And then it was fruits and vegetables. And protein was last.
0: It was
1: actually last.
0: Yeah. And that whole way, if I ate like that now, if I ate according to that, I would be farting nonstop. Like bread and then dairy and then vegetables. Like, look out.
1: And I think too, like when it comes to the nutritionists, the Health Board of Canada, whatever you want to call them, they have to put out this information, right? It's their job to do their best to keep us healthy.
0: Yeah.
1: But here's the thing, like we know what the food guide involves. We know the four main food groups, but we also know that a whole box of President's Choice macaroni and cheese isn't good for us. But guess what? I'm still going to eat it, okay?
0: Yes. I like that food guide where you eat what you feel like eating. That one's the one that works for me.
1: That's the mental food guide.
0: Yeah, it's good.

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1: 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Indoor and outdoor fireplaces for any space. 2310 Hanselman Avenue.
2: No injuries were reported following an early morning apartment fire in Saskatoon's Pleasant Hill neighborhood. Fire crews were called to the 100 block of Avenue O South just after 3 a.m. yesterday, arriving to find smoke and flames shooting from a third-story window. Firefighters managed to quickly extinguish the blaze from both the outside and inside of the building, confirming the suite was empty at the time. A fire investigator is currently working to determine the cause of the fire and estimate the cost of the damages. Saskatchewan's Ministry of Community Safety has confirmed five inmates have been mistakenly released from provincial correctional facilities so far this year due to administrative errors. The latest error involves a 26-year-old woman who was released from North Battleford in March but wasn't arrested again until July, 105 days later. While the province claims these errors are rare and internally investigated, local criminology and legal experts warn that the string of mistakes erodes public trust and unfairly creates barriers for inmates trying to successfully rehabilitate. And Saskatchewan is getting a major green boost with the announcement of eight new tree planting projects across the province. The federal government is investing $24.5 million to plant more than 5 million trees, aiming to restore local wildlife habitats and support Indigenous-led conservation efforts. The initiative is part of Canada's broader multi-billion dollar nature strategy, which targets protecting 30% of the country's lands and waters by 2030. Officials say the mass planting will also help capture carbon, improve local water quality, and create thousands of new green jobs. As always, you can check out all your local news stories at sasktoday.ca.
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3: Good morning, I'm Dave Thomas. The Saskatchewan Roughriders will return to practice today, setting their sights on Sunday's matchup with the Hamilton Tiger Cats. Special teams was a huge contributor in last week's win in Ottawa, and Nick Weeb says they responded after giving up kick return touchdowns in back-to-back weeks and are ready to get back at it.
4: Everybody wants to be great. Everyone's like-minded. So I just do my job and then show up every day, hopefully with a smile on my face, and we go from there.
3: In other CFL news from yesterday, Riders receiver Keyshawn Johnson was named the league's second star of the week after hauling in nine passes for 137 yards and a touchdown in the win in Ottawa. On a different field, it was a busy night on the WCBL Diamonds. Moose Jaw swept their doubleheader with the Regina Red Sox by scores of 12-6 and 5-2. Saskatoon fell 9-6 to Okotoks. Swift Current outscored Brooks 13-11. And Medicine Hat was a 12-5 winner in Weyburn. To the majors, where Jonathan Class A hit a three-run home run in the second inning, and the Toronto Blue Jays added five more runs in the third, en route to a 9-3 win in San Francisco. To a different pitch, they're down to the final eight of the FIFA World Cup. The final two quarterfinal teams were determined yesterday when Argentina rallied from a late 2-0 deficit to beat Egypt 3-2, while Switzerland edged Colombia 4-3 on penalties after the teams played to a scoreless draw in Vancouver. The first quarterfinal match is tomorrow when France plays Morocco in Foxborough, Massachusetts. On the links, the provincial junior championships are underway at the Legends in Warman. Defending under-19 and under-17 girls champion Grace Ondekon picked up where she left off, carding a 3-over par 75 for a one-shot lead entering play today. On the boys' side, North Battleford's Shay Manula posted the lowest round of the day, firing a 4-under par 68, which is good for a one-shot lead entering today's action. And on the hardwood, Vancouver scored a 92-85 win over the Saskatoon Mamba last night. And that's your sports. 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
5: Cruise weather, if you like to sweat, man, there is going to be no shortage of that kind of weather to go around this week. I went outside for 3 minutes yesterday and came in and had to change my shirt. That's how it is out these days. Right? It's hot and sweaty. Do you remember we used to do the Stacey Sweat Index? That just occurred to me just now.
2: Oh my gosh.
5: Do you remember that?
2: I do.
5: Should we bring that back? Do you miss that?
2: I mean, we could.
5: What's the index today? Probably a 12 out of 10?
2: Probably going to be a solid 8.5.
5: Oh, I would say more than that.
2: I don't move a lot in this weather, so
5: but even
2: the
5: still,
2: chance of me sweating is pretty slim.
5: Really? You with your natural deodorant.
2: I know, right? Oh, back then I was wearing the aluminum stuff.
5: Oh, yeah. The aluminum stuff's the only stuff that works, in my opinion.
2: Oh, 100%.
5: Yeah.
2: The natural stuff's crap.
5: Would you rather be sweaty and stink or have cancer? Those are your choices. So, yeah.
2: Oh, no, it's Alzheimer's.
5: Oh, Alzheimer's? Is that what it is?
2: Yeah.
5: Oh, okay.
2: Yeah.
5: All right. Well,
2: it's
5: 26 is the high today. We're looking at 15 overnight with a chance of rain. Tomorrow, 24. Friday, 28. Saturday, 29. Sunday, up to 33. Usually I like to exaggerate a bit when I get further in the weather forecast. I don't even need to do that. That is the true forecast. 17 in Saskatoon right now.
6: Our birth certificate says CFWDFM, Saskatoon. But the back of our jersey says 96.3 Cruise FM, a Harvard media station.

0: 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It's Stacy and Joel. Good morning. If you want to get in on two super passes to the Saskatoon X, text in the word supercalifragilisticexpialidocious. And that number again, 938-0963. We'll give those passes away in a little bit. As a sufferer of mosquitoes, a very bad sufferer of mosquitoes, I love remedies, tricks, hacks to try and make things better. Ultimately, for me, I feel like the hot spoon is the best remedy for a mosquito bite.
1: Hot knife.
0: Once you've actually been bitten. Hot knife, hot fork, hot spoon, whatever. But here in Saskatchewan, there's a kind of cool success story. A guy has come up with his own remedy for mosquito bites. This is once you have been bitten, okay? So a lot of times the drug ones, like the afterbite, they sting really bad and they've got a lot of chemicals in them.
1: Yeah.
0: This one is it's the sting. All
1: it makes,
0: natural.
1: You know how it works when it stings though, right? That's the sign when you feel pain. When there's injury involved, then you're like, now the medicine's working.
0: This is now in my system because I broke the skin from scratching it so much. This one, though, is called Just Bite Me, which is kind of a funny name. And again, all natural, beeswax, coconut oil, baking soda, lemongrass oil, and wintergreen oil. Apparently, it works really well. It's been selling like hotcakes.
1: It sounds
0: Everyone's
1: delicious,
0: using
1: too.
0: It.
1: I would put, I would, I would

0: marinate my chicken in that.
1: I would eat all of those ingredients.
0: Yeah,
1: honestly.
0: Absolutely.
1: And maybe that's a good thing. If it is all natural and it does actually work, it's just that I feel a lot of times like you actually, I don't know, I don't want to be a Debbie Downer, but you need the chemicals in some situations. Going back to my deodorants, right?
0: Yeah.
1: My natural deodorants. I'm fighting a losing battle.
0: You
1: let's
0: are,
1: face it.
0: Yes. And we're all suffering as a result of that losing battle.
1: You're welcome.
0: Even this morning, it's a challenge to get through. Yeah.
1: Same with headaches, right? If it's like, oh, I've got such a headache. Oh, just drink water. You're probably dehydrated. No, I want two extra strength Advil.
0: Absolutely. The chemicals are the way to go. We last year bought some natural bug spray. And it was a mixture of, oh, I don't know, coconut oil and some other stuff in there. It smelled very coconutty. Yeah. And then you come home smelling really good, full of bug bites. They're like, oh, hey, that's a person wearing coconut oil. We're going to still bite them right through all of it.
1: There was another phase, too, when my daughter was, she had a really bad cough, but you can't get cough suppressants for young kids. And they're like, oh, honey's a great cough suppressant. No, it isn't. Or if you're a woman and you're suffering from cramps, so like, oh, just chew on a licorice root. No, give me five Advils right now
0: Midals.
1: In my stomach. Thank you very much. Midals, whatever.
0: Yeah.
1: We need the drugs.

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1: Score it.
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1: Dip it.
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0: Variety of the Rocks, 96.3 Cruise FM, Stacey and Joel here. Coming up in, maybe 10 minutes, we're going to be giving away the super passes for the Saskatoon X. Still time to get in on the text-in contest. In honor of the super passes, the keyword is supercalifragilisticexpialidocious. 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
1: Super easy.
0: Easy to spell word. 2-938-0963, and we'll throw you in the draw. We'll give those away shortly. Also, after 9, we're going to be giving away some tickets to the Family Appreciation Night at Sutherland Automotive Speedway. It's taking place on Saturday. The races start at 5, and that'll be after 9 o'clock. Same number, 938-0963. That is on the way. So there is a viral video getting shared around social media right now of a lady in BC driving between Revelstoke and Golden on the Trans-Canada Highway, asleep at the wheel. She's in a Tesla, so it's got the self-driving car mode. They're not sure if she bypassed the eye. It's got sensors to detect whether your eyes are open. You're supposed to be awake in those things.
1: Against the rules, too. Like, you can't actually, on BC roads, and I'm sure it's maybe Canada-wide, but you can't be fully asleep in those autonomous vehicles. Yeah. You do have to be awake.
0: She was out cold. Couple of kids in the back and just ripping down the Trans-Canada Highway, going who knows where. And so the police are investigating, but yeah.
1: As they should. And that's not a Saskatchewan highway. That's just not straight ahead. This is winding on mountains. And she's out cold behind me.
0: Just snoozing.
1: Blows my mind.
0: You know, with that ability to do that, though, it would be an easy temptation when you put it into self-driving mode to just nod off a little bit. I can understand.
1: I don't know. I feel like it would take me so long to trust that feature because... Yeah. First of all, self-driving cars still kind of weird me out. I can't believe we're at that stage in society where we have that. I feel like it would take, and who knows, maybe she's had that feature for a long time, but I don't know. I would not have a good sleep if I did.
0: No.
1: I'd be restless.
0: Yeah, for sure. I don't trust self-driving cars when I'm in the car and it's driving me, but I do feel like I'm at the stage now where I do feel like they'd be an improvement on the roads, just looking around at some of the conduct and the way people handle the roads. Like, how nice would it be if we're all forced to be in these self-driving cars and you want to go a little faster on Circle Drive and there's someone going slow in the left lane and the car just moves them over. It moves them over because that's the logical thing to do. Rather than
1: you're
0: being
1: right.
0: Like, no, sorry, I'm gonna moderate the speed that everyone has to go on Circle Drive this morning.
1: There's
0: right?
1: no emotions in the self-driving cars.
0: No, they operate on logic. They operate on what's best. How do we keep the traffic flow going? How do we do what's safe? Mm-hmm. So I don't trust a self-driving car to drive me around, but I do trust it for a lot of other people on the road.
1: Sure.

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0: 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Coming up after 9, we'll be giving away the Family Appreciation Night tickets to the Sutherland Automotive Speedway, the race there on Saturday starting at 5. That will be after 9 o'clock at 938-0963. Right now, we want to give away our exhibition super passes. That's taking place July 30th to August 6th, obviously at Prairieland Park. That's the spot where it always takes place. And we have a pair to give away right now. We'll give away more tomorrow and on Friday. But right now, let's give away a pair. We put everybody in the draw who texted in our keyword today in honor of super pass. The keyword is supercalifragilisticexpialidocious.
1: And do I need to spell it? I don't think I do. Do I? It's going to take too long.
0: No, don't spell it. I don't know. It's
1: We
0: got the correct spelling from Google, so we're going with that one. If you got the Google spelling, you're good to go. If you invented your own, then too bad. So sad. Try again tomorrow. I think we should try and find a longer word tomorrow. What was the other one I was saying? Skinnamarinky-dinky-dink. Maybe that could be our word tomorrow.
1: It could be.
0: It has nothing to do with super, but it is fun to say.
1: Yeah, you're right.
0: All right. Let's pull out a name here from Trusty Rusty. And, okay, I got a number here. Let's see if we can get through this contest without somebody swearing on the air. We already had that happen once today. Do you think this is I got a 639 number. This is a 639 person. Do you think this is a long distance?
1: I never know. I don't know.
0: I'm going to guess long distance. Let's see what happens here. 639, you already know that, so that narrows it down to like 40 people in the whole province. I don't want to give away the rest of the
1: phone. Those always throw me off, the 639s.
0: I know. It must be tough being a 639 person.
1: Yeah.
0: Ah, I was right. It is a long distance number.
1: Oh, good work.
0: It's my ESPN. It's really kicking in.
1: Uh-oh.
0: Yeah.
1: How many rings is it?
0: 5.
1: Before the voicemail picks up.
0: This is the 5th one.
1: Oh, no.
0: Are we going to get a 6th ring? Do I hear 6? Oh.
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3: Kiana Ruby.
2: Is not available. At the tone, please record your message.
0: Hello?
1: Kiana. Are you there? Oh, I hear her coming. Hold on. Just kidding.
0: Hey, you won the super passes.
1: Stacey and Joel from Cruise. You won the super passes.
0: Here's some clapping.
1: Oh, here's some clapping. Yes, of course.
0: Yeah.
1: And we will text you to let you know. But if you want to call us, you can do that as well. 938-0963. Thanks for playing the contest and answer your phone.
0: All right, I hung up on her. This is what I love about live contests where we phone someone. It's so exciting to get a voicemail. You know, this is the real tune-in stuff that makes us one of the stations in this city.
1: Leaving the awkward voicemails, it's riveting radio, really.
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0: 96.3 Cruise FM, Variety that Rocks, Wednesday morning. It's Stacey and Joel here with you. We were talking about this earlier, about how the United States released their new food guide. They're very heavy, emphasizing protein. Got to have your protein. Got to get protein and everything.
1: Bulk up.
0: Have you noticed that everything in the store now is promoting protein too? It'll be like, here are these protein cookies. And then you look and it's like 6 grams of protein in there, still like 80 carbs, 30 grams of sugar, but just a tiny.
1: But just a bit more protein.
0: Just a squeak of protein in there. It's like, I'm eating weightlifter food. This is protein. So that's what they're emphasizing there. Another thing that they talked about too was that you shouldn't drink so much booze. This is aimed at Americans too, by the way. So you don't have to take it personally.
1: We're in the clear.
0: We're still good to go. We can drink as much booze as we want. That doesn't apply to us. But the range they're saying is you want to shoot between somewhere between RFK Jr. and Kid Rock. If you've gone to Kid Rock, you're too far. Mm. You've had too much to drink. Tone it down a little bit. And that's, I like the range. I like the guide. That's a good guide that they've got going on there. And I know you
1: very don't easy to follow.
0: Agree with a lot of Trump's policies and you're not a fan of his, but I do feel like you probably agree with him when it comes to exercise and health and fitness. Have you heard some of the stuff he said
1: Tell
0: about health
1: more.
0: And fitness? Trump believes that the human body is like a battery. This is a quote from him. The human body is like a battery with finite amount of energy, which exercise only depletes. So that's why he doesn't work out, because he's saving his energy.
1: I like it so far.
0: He doesn't want to burn out. There's a quote where he's talking to one of his friends that was competing in an Ironman triathlon, and Trump reportedly admonished him by saying, "You're going to die young because of this." So don't
1: taking part in a triathlon.
0: Don't do the Ironman. Yeah. And then as far as like going to the gym, when asked about his habits, this is back from like 2015. This quote is that he pointed out, all my friends who work out all the time, they're going in for knee replacements, hip replacements. They're all a disaster. He added that a lot of people go to the gym and they'll work out for 2 hours and all, and then they get their new knees when they're 55 and their new hips when they do all those things. I don't have those problems. And then when he talks about how he gets exercise, I walk. I run from one building to the next. I get more exercise than most people think.
1: He does not run from one building to the next. Okay. That's a load of crap.
0: But I'm thinking, like, this is, without maybe putting it into these words, this is the way you live your life.
1: It's true. I have a few friends who've taken part in triathlons as well. And those dummies, look at them now.
0: Yeah.
1: Aches and pains afterwards.
0: Joint pain,
1: it's just not worth it.
0: And all you have, you're in the peak pinnacle of health. Your only issue is you've got a bunion, right? And that's it. Other than that,
1: that's also holding me back.
0: Yeah. You and Trump just rocking it together. So look at that.
1: Yeah. Aren't we lucky?
0: Isn't that what you wanted to hear?
1: No.

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9: The first time someone asked me if I liked Green Day, I honestly thought they meant March 17th, when the school encouraged us to wear green to celebrate St. Patrick's Day. So I replied something like, yeah, it's okay, a little forced, but whatever. And then this guy and I stared at each other in silence for what felt like a good 20 seconds before he just walked away. I still think about that conversation all the time. 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

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We're going to get up to about 26 for our afternoon high by the time we're all done with the heat today. Tonight down to 15. Chance of an overnight thunderstorm and maybe some rain, obviously. Tomorrow, 24 is the high. Friday, hot. 28 degrees. Hit that patio. Saturday, looking good. 29. And for Sunday, up to about 33. Right now, it is 19 degrees in Saskatoon.

96.3 Cruise FM. It's Stacy and Joel with you. Good morning. We have a couple of passes for Family Appreciation Night happening at Sutherland Automotive Speedway on Saturday, the 11th here. It's going to be a great time. Good weather for the races as well. And if you want in on that, we're looking for caller 10 right now, 938-09.

0: Variety of the Rocks, 96.3 Cruise FM. It's Stacy and Joel here. We've got some passes for Family Race Day, and we want to give them away right now. Let's head over to the phone. Hello, Cruise.
1: Hi, how are you?
0: Great, how are you?
1: I'm good. Am I caller 10?
0: You are caller 10. Yay.
2: Holy.
3: Look at the skills on this one. Whew.
0: Who is this?
1: I'm Jess.
3: Jess, okay. Jess, congratulations. Yeah, two passes to Family Appreciation Night happening on Saturday at Sutherland Automotive Speedway. Congratulations.
1: Thank you.
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0: 96.3 Cruise FM. It's Stacy and Joel. Thanks for hanging out this morning. We are done for today. It's been a grueling shift. We had so many giveaways to take care of. We gave away super passes for the X. We gave away rider tickets. We gave away passes for Sutherland Automotive Speedway. It's exhausting.
1: This might have been our best show ever, though, I think.
0: You know what? You're right. Yeah. I wholeheartedly agree with you.
1: So good. We really crushed it. In spite of all of the adversity, we overcame and we blew it out of the water yet again for
0: another
1: 120th day in a row.
0: Of perseverance and determination right here on Cruise Mornings.
1: They should put us on a motivational poster.
0: Like the kitten?
1: Sure. Something like that, I think. That
0: hang
1: would be
0: in there.
1: I had a good time today with you. One of the things that's so fun to learn about was that you and Donald Trump have the same workout regimen, which is that you don't do it at all, right?
0: Well, hey, sometimes he runs between buildings.
1: Yeah.
0: And then usually he just walks. So you know what? Very similar. Sometimes
1: I saw you run one time. I saw you and the light was turning to the flashing hand. You ran to make the light and run across the street. So
0: I think I just walked quicker.
1: And you almost fell in a puddle. Remember that?
0: Yeah, that was not a good morning for me. That's why I don't exercise. It's too much risk of danger.
1: There is. And that, again, is another Trumpism here, where he believes that if you exercise too much, you end up with needing knee replacements and hip replacements, and you preserve yourself. The body is like a human battery, where if you run your battery out, then you're a goner. So
0: and
1: I got to say,
0: possibly replace that battery? Like, there's no way.
1: Well, here's the thing about you is that you conserve your battery like no one else. So good on you there.
0: Yeah. Thank you.
1: You're setting
0: much.
1: A great example for all of us.
0: Yeah, you're welcome.
1: Okay. Well, until tomorrow. Hope you have a great day.
0: Have a good sleep.
1: Smell you on the. Okay. Sure. Yes.
0: Recharging your battery.
1: Good night. Yeah.

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1: Happy halfway point of the work week, everyone. It's Sean. 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
1: Been seeing a lot of the videos and stuff of people enjoying the Calgary Stampede from across the country. A lot of people obviously gravitate towards Calgary for the shindig. 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
1: I'm getting loaded up for vacation soon, which means I'm officially into that dangerous part of the work week we all get into right before you're about to be gone for a little bit. The I'm mailing it in portion of the week. I've hit that. I hit that this morning. 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Hopefully my bosses aren't listening right now.

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1: Happy halfway point of the work week, everybody. I'm officially about 2 months out from getting ready to have our first baby. Some of the most difficult parts so far in preparation for it that nobody warned me about. Trying to figure out taking time off because I have to try to guess when the baby's going to show up. Difficult. And then now also pretending to be as excited for all of the little clothes after I've seen like the 15th onesie. I've been asked if a lot of stuff is cute. I've got it down pat, just being like, oh my God, yeah, it's adorable. After a while, they all start just looking the same. It's like, it's a onesie. I get it.

80s, 90s, and sometimes 2000s, 70s, maybe some odd 60s here and there. Look, if it's great, we play it. It's variety that rocks. 96.3 Cruise FM.

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1: I just watched a video of a dude sprinting full speed, running away from the police in flip-flops that stayed on his feet the entire time. Like, he's running as hard as he possibly can, flip-flops staying on. That might be, honestly, that might be the most impressive thing I've ever seen. 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If I run in flip-flops, they come off within the first, I don't know, half a second?

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1: There's been a lot of coverage around Taylor Swift getting married, which, I mean, if you're into that stuff, go nuts, right? 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I saw today, though, that people are trying to sell bags of air from her wedding, which feels silly, right? It feels like a joke, but I will say right now, if you're somebody out there who would consider buying something like that, yeah, you need to go to therapy.

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1: In random dinosaur news, well, dinosaur bone news, a 67-million-year-old T-Rex skeleton named Gus is expected to sell for up to $30 million this month. That's cool. Who's buying that? Some rich guy, right? Who wants to have like a James Bond evil bad guy lair in their house. They're like, I need some T-Rex boons. Also, can I just say really quick? Whoever the hell came up with naming this thing Gus, I love you.

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1: Happy halfway point of the work week, everyone. Sean, thanks for hanging out. I cut my hand a few days ago, just right on like the second thumb knuckle. It's never going to heal. 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I think I'm on my third restart of a scab because I keep forgetting and trying to put my hands in my pockets. It's awful.

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1: I got very excited today when I saw a post that they've apparently started production on season 3 of Fallout. Dude, hell yeah. I need that back in my life immediately. I love that show. I think over the recent years, new shows that's come out, that's at the top of the list for me. Fallout, easily the best one. 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
1: I can always tell when I've been eating too much salt and my hands have gotten puffy because I can't get my wedding ring off. 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Like, normally I could take it off pretty easily and I couldn't. Started to panic a little bit because I couldn't get it off my finger. It is a weird kind of thing, a weird anxiety that gets unlocked when you get married and you put on a wedding ring. The days where you can't get it off, you start becoming concerned. 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
1: You guys ever buy something simply because it's on sale? 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I had to buy it. I haven't even thought about those things since probably 2002. 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
1: Happy Wednesday, everyone. And Sean, I don't know what's been going on, but I feel like I've been getting more and more videos of dogs chasing bears. 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The dog better get unlimited bones and alone time with the throw pillows whenever it wants.

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1: 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That's the thing they did? Uber fact, you better not be lying to me, because that's awesome. I respect that.

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And this one's for the silence and the questions that it brings, and the smell of time and the reverence.

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1: I thought we'd be done kicking the show off with sports once the NHL playoffs wrapped up. But here we are. We're talking FIFA World Cup because, that's the thing, right? But there was a crazy match yesterday between Argentina and Egypt. So we'll go back and visit that right away.

0: crazy.
1: Yeah.
0: Yesterday, Egypt went up 2-0 over Argentina.
1: Yeah.
0: And then the dramatic comeback that was something else. It was the 79th minute that Argentina scored their first goal.
1: And it was Messi too, wasn't it?
0: No.
1: Oh, okay.
0: It was not Messi. Messi got the second
1: goal. That's what it was.
0: Like the 83rd minute, I do believe. Uh-huh. And then 2 minutes into the penalty time there, you know, the extra time when the game comes to the end.
1: Which I hate.
0: Well, they got to do it because they don't blow the whistle. Like the clock doesn't stop when the whistle goes.
1: Blow the whistle then.
0: Well, they blow the whistle, but they don't stop the clock.
1: No, stop the clock then.
0: I agree, but it's not something we're used to, so that's why they add in this extra time.
1: Do it like we're used to, okay?
0: Like, make it like for us.
1: And everything should, yes, that's right.
0: And then, they ended up coming back and winning, you know, 3-2. Their first goal was scored in the 79th minute, and then he won 3-2. That's crazy. Egypt's manager's not too happy about it either.
1: Well, yeah, there's a goal that shouldn't have been allowed, they're saying.
0: Well, and he's saying that FIFA wants to keep Messi in the World Cup.
1: No, FIFA's not corrupt like that. They're all here for the sport.
0: They're here to make everything equal playing ground for everyone.
1: That's right.
0: So you're on Egypt's side with this.
1: Because
0: Egypt had a goal, but they're saying it was a shirt pull.
1: I'm just going to say this. Egypt calling anybody corrupt is a little bit of the kettle calling the pot black, you know? Like,
0: it's the exact same thing.
1: It seems a little...
0: I love the controversy that's going on with the World Cup now. Everything was great until these knockout rounds. Now everyone's just whining and complaining about every little thing.
1: Including us.

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1: You know, I didn't get an invite to Taylor Swift's wedding, and we all know how upset about that I am.
2: Oh, yeah. You're not one of the A to D list celebrities that was there.
1: I guess not. Actually, you know, I there's nothing I love more than canceled plans. It's awesome. And I will admit, I am at that age now, too, where people will invite me to weddings even, and there might be times when I'll be like, nah, I'm good. Charles Barkley is that guy. I like Charles Barkley because he seems like an everyday dude.
2: You're pretty much just, you are Charles Barkley. You are terrible. Saskatchewan's version of Charles Barkley.
1: Terrible. Yeah. I don't gamble as much, though.
2: Golf swing's the same.
1: Yeah, it kind of is. No, it's not. I don't pause halfway down like he does. It's weird. I kind of do. Charles Barkley said that he was invited to Taylor Swift's wedding. Somebody asked him on a radio show. They were like, why didn't you go? He's like, well, I was invited, but I declined because I just wanted to hang out and play golf with my buddies. I don't want to dress up is what he said.
2: I don't blame him. I don't like dressing up either.
1: I hate dressing up. And my wife loves dressing up. Like, you know, likes it when we get all dolled up to go out. Likes that kind of thing. I don't. I don't like putting on the old monkey suit. Like, it's just... I feel trapped when
2: I'm not a fan. Even you know, not even putting on a full suit. You know, even just
1: anything that buttons up.
2: Yeah. You know, I'm just not a fan. Not a fan. I gotta put your leg prisons on.
1: Yeah.
2: You know, I don't like that.
1: Like Bill Burr, the second time I brought Bill Burr up today. Bill Burr, the comedian, he once said, he's like, there's two different kinds of skinny. There's button up shirt skinny, and there's button up shirt and the ability to sit down skinny.
2: It's true.
1: Like, if you can sit down with a button-up shirt, great. But sometimes they like to...
2: You know, the buttons like to push out.
1: They're like, I want to give up on life. And you're like, no.
2: Just like...
1: No, I got to go to the cheesecake table. You don't get to do that.
2: Cheesecake table? If there's an event, there's a cheesecake table, I'm there.
1: Dessert table. But there should be just a cheesecake table. Let it be so. Somebody do it.

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1: The visiting Toronto Blue Jays erupted for 9 runs and 13 hits last night as they crushed the San Francisco Giants 9-3 and snapped a 3-game losing streak in the process. The Jays will be aiming to win the 3-game series in San Fran today when right-hander Dylan Cease starts on the mound. The Giants, who won Monday's opener 10-1, will send right-hander Logan Webb to the hill. The World Cup is down to 8 teams. The quarterfinal round kicks off tomorrow with France playing Morocco in Foxborough, Massachusetts. On Friday, Spain plays Belgium in Los Angeles, while Norway plays England in Miami on Saturday, and Argentina and Switzerland will square off in Kansas City. 3 games in the WNBA tonight, including one in Toronto, where the 9-11 Tempo, losers of 2 straight, will host the 15-7 Golden State Valkyries, who've reeled off 5 wins in a row.
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0: This weekend, the downtown Saskatoon sidewalk sale is on.
1: That's right.
0: That is right. Mm-hmm. And it's, you know, here's the easiest way to find it. You go to cruisefm.com under events and concerts. Because mm-hmm. dtnyxe.ca, that's pretty easy, actually. You can go there and find all the information out there. And it's going to be a great weekend for some outdoor shopping.
1: Mm-hmm.
0: You know,
1: mm-hmm.
0: that's just it. 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
1: The more expensive the golf club, the better golfer it will make you.
2: Science.
1: It is science. Mm-hmm. I have a putter.
2: I try to tell that to my wife all the time.
1: Oh, yeah? Mm-hmm. And what, does she agree?
2: Strongly disagrees.
1: Okay. Okay. Well, I have a putter that might be up your alley because it combines two of the world's greatest things. A putter and a food. I'll tell you what right away.

0: Cruise Afternoons with Chad and Evan.
1: Now, I don't know if I'm into this kind of gimmick, but hear me out. Okay. I like Uncrustables.
2: I do too.
1: I like putters.
2: Sure, I do too.
1: They have now combined Lab Golf, their zero torque putters, have skyrocketed in popularity.
2: Yeah, they're insanely expensive, by the way.
1: Well, just you wait. So now, the sole of this putter, it's an Uncrustable. The putter has a cartoon Uncrustable, and the golf brand's own lab rat mascot.
2: Uh-huh.
1: It's only going to cost you $2,000.
2: Right, yeah.
1: That's it. Yeah. But here's what it includes, though.
2: Okay.
1: The head cover.
2: Oh, good. Thank you.
1: You know, an accessory pack with divot tool and ball marker.
2: Oh, thank you so much.
1: Yeah.
2: Each something putter, that a lot of promotional companies just give away, but yeah.
1: Yeah, yeah. Each putter will also come in a box with a classic checkered tablecloth pattern.
2: So it comes in a Uncrustable box. Yeah.

0: carton of Uncrustables too. So I mean, you pay $2,000 for the Uncrustables and you get a free putter. You could look at it that way.
1: It's going to sell too. You know,
0: for sure it is.
1: Yeah.
0: Absolutely it is.
1: Some golf people will pay whatever it takes for certain items. Like,
0: Now you don't, if you don't want to shell out $2,000 for the putter, you can buy a $100 head cover. You can buy a hoodie. They have hats. They have t-shirts.
1: Okay, that
0: towel,
1: I might do. Sure.
0: You know?
1: Yeah.
0: The pitch mark repairer.
1: Okay.
0: Ball marker. You can buy it all separately.
1: Ah.
0: Or, hear me out. You can spend $2,000 on a 15-count box of Uncrustables and get a free putter.

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0: I'm Dave Thomas, voice of the Saskatchewan Rough Riders. 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
1: If you've ever been to like a big city, you'll look at the skyscrapers and you go, how did they build that? And why don't they ever like...
2: Probably a crane.
1: Well, yeah. Yeah. But just the engineering research and everything that goes into making, it's crazy. But one building in New York yesterday caused a lot of fear.
2: Uh-oh.
1: And we'll talk about it coming up.

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0: Brad and Evan.
1: Construction crews were working on a high-rise in Manhattan yesterday. There's a commercial high-rise. It's about 30 floors high, and they were converting it to residential.
2: Uh-huh.
1: All right, and the crews noticed, they were on the 21st floor, and they noticed some cracking in the structure.
2: Right.
1: And they said, that's not good. So they evacuated, and then all of a sudden, the 21st to the 26th floor of this building, which, by the way, is right in the middle of Midtown Manhattan, the busiest part of Manhattan, they actually started to like, crumble.
2: Oh.
1: So they actually started to, like, the floors actually started to cave in. And they were like, uh-oh, this building is going to come down.
2: Right.
1: Again, a 30-story high-rise.
2: That's big.
1: Yeah. So they shut down major portions of Manhattan yesterday. Basically, a huge zone where people weren't allowed in. And again, it's New York. That's going to be an issue.
2: Yeah, no kidding.
1: Major traffic issues and stuff like that.
2: Imagine if they have to demo it. The size of the area they're going to have to... They're going to have to shut down. Like, how would you even demo something like that in Manhattan?
1: Yeah, I mean, it's got to be done.
2: It happened one other time in 2001, yeah, but they're not going to talk about
1: yikes. But the thing is, this one, it's 37 stories. And they say they've shored it up and that it should be okay. Yeah, okay, it should be okay. Who's going to want to move into this building now? Yeah,
2: not me. Nope. Not a chance. Nope. I wouldn't even want to walk by that building. You're seeing it like sticking out. You know, like, I don't know.
1: But you know that people in New York, there are certain people that are like, hey, might get a deal.
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0: Rock and Raise for Ray. So this is happening at the Lucky Bastard Distilleries. 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
1: Mission Control, we're locked in and ready to go. 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
2: Oh, well, anyway, that's
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1: I don't quite understand. 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
2: That doesn't belong here.
1: Yeah, we'll get to it, and it's just a weird, weird story.

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1: Can somebody please explain to me why a tarantula was crossing the street, crossing Fleet Street to be precise, in Regina yesterday?
2: Probably because it escaped from somewhere. Someone's missing their pet tarantula, and that sucks. Correct. I like tarantulas.
1: The correct answer was to get to the other side.
2: Oh. Yeah, I missed that one.
1: It had to be somebody's pet. Right?
2: Yeah, well, I don't know if you know this, but, you know, tarantulas are not native to Saskatchewan.
1: Okay.
2: You know, they're not acclimatized to the weather we have here. I don't think they could survive a winter.
1: Right.
2: You know, they're a little hairy, but they're not that hairy.
1: If you're going to get weird pets, you gotta watch them.
2: Hey, but listen, there's a video of a guy, I believe in Saskatoon, sitting with like a 15-foot python on a city bus bench.
1: Yeah.
2: You know, that's a weird pet.
1: That's a weird dude.
2: That is a weird dude. I like tarantulas though. They're pretty cool.
1: I don't mind spiders. But if I saw a snake, like if I saw a python going across the road, first off, I'd run that thing over. I don't care. You could say, "Hey, I don't care, all you snake. I don't care. I'd do it." Yeah. I'd do it.
2: You would. Yeah, you're not a fan of snakes.
1: Despise them. I despise, and I know we're going to get emails, and because snake people are weird.
2: You're going to get an email because I like snakes.
1: Snake people.
2: Don't lump me in with you with this.
1: Snake people, they're strange people. And I know I'm going to get emails, texts, whatever.
2: What is your email?
1: It's whatever you want it to be. Okay? You could, I'm not saying my email because they're going to do it. They'll look it up.
2: It's pretty simple, eh? You find that on the internet very easily.
1: Yeah, it's all over the place, but just...
2: I like snakes, so... Don't lump me in with Chad. I like spiders, too.
1: And I don't mind spiders.
2: I would like a pet tarantula.
1: No.
2: I would also like a pet rat.
1: I don't like the idea of having a pet that can fit in my vents. You know?
2: Right. Right, like a hamster.
1: Yeah. Even a hamster. Too. Like, those things can get into your electrical, you know?
2: Sure.
1: But then they'll crawl through your vents, and then they'll haunt you. Like if you are a snake person, mm-hmm. and your pet snake escaped in your house,
2: yeah, they would cuddle up with you in bed and you know wrap around you and try and stay warm at night. Right, that's all they're trying to do, trying to stay warm. They're not trying to kill you.
1: I know why you want a snake.
2: Why do I want a snake, man?
1: That's why, because you want to go up to people and say, "I got a snake, man."
2: I wouldn't feed it beer though.
1: No.

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2: Mm-hmm.
1: It's not a need. It's a want.
2: Okay.
1: If you have $30 million laying around, I would like to borrow it to purchase this. I mean, like, you can check this thing out whenever you want, but I don't promise I'll ever make that payment back in its full. So I'll tell you what this thing is coming up.

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1: If you had FU money, what is one purchase that you would make? Like, I'm talking like a lot of money where you could just be like, I'm going to drop $30 million right now.
2: $30
1: million? Yeah.
2: Oh, boy. Like a plane. Something like that. Like a private jet.
1: Right.
2: Yeah.
1: Okay. Yeah, that's a good one. I think a lot of people would say that.
2: Yeah.
1: I have another thing. I have something else that I would absolutely consider buying. This is going up for auction coming up here on July 14th, Sotheby's in New York. There is a 67 million year old Tyrannosaurus Rex skeleton going up for sale. It is going up for auction later this month. It could become the most expensive dinosaur fossil ever sold. It's expected to fetch between 20 and $30 million at this auction. It's 12 feet tall, contains 183 individual bones, making it one of the most complete T-Rex skeletons ever found.
2: Why would you buy that? Like, what are you going to do with it? Unless
1: I would, who else do you, would you know that could say, besides Nicolas Cage, that could say, I have a Tyrannosaurus Rex in my house. I think he has a full skull, but that's it, just the skull, not the whole skeleton. Well, you walk into someone's house and you see that, you'd be like, man, this place is so cool.
2: Well, Scotty, and you could just go to East End.
1: Yeah, but you don't own Scotty. Scotty's not in your house. You got to drive hours to see Scotty when you could just wake up in the morning and say, hey, Gus, what's up, brother?
2: Just name your T-Rex.
1: No, that's what its name is already. Nickname Gus.
2: No, I'd change that. I don't like that name.
1: No, Gus is a great name for a T-Rex.
2: Steve.
1: Steve's not a good name.
2: It's definitely got to be a human name, though. Like Scotty.
1: Mm-hmm.
2: It's got to be a human name for a T-Rex.
1: Mm-hmm.
2: Or something Tron. You know,
1: so like, here's what this thing also contains. It actually contains the belly ribs, which most complete T-Rex fossils don't have. They're typically always missing. This was discovered in South Dakota in 2021. Uh-huh. 2021.
2: Uh-huh.
1: Pretty cool. It actually has the belly ribs with it as well.
2: I don't find that cool.
1: What?
2: Not 20. You crack your knuckles.
1: Yeah, that's right.
2: Not $20 million cool.
1: Absolutely. That was worth every. That is worth every single penny.
2: What are you going to do? What are you, Michael Jackson? You're just buying weird things to put up in your house?
1: Absolutely.
2: Your house isn't big enough for a T-Rex.
1: I'm not saying right now. I'm saying if I had FU money, it would be. Right?
2: You'd be like, I want to build a mansion. Foyer needs to be big enough to house a Tyrannosaurus Rex.
1: It's 12 feet tall. Imagine how long that thing would be. You know? How about you could put the... you could put your kitchen table, you know, your dining room table underneath it. You could be eating under Gus. It actually even has evidence of a violent prehistoric life, too. You could tell it was in all sorts of fights. It has bite marks across the skull.
2: So maybe it that's was pretty
1: killed,
2: cool.
1: Maybe it was killed by another T-Rex, a bigger, stronger T-Rex.
2: Huh.
1: Dude, $30 million? That's it.
2: I'd rather get the band T-Rex to perform at my house.
1: No.
2: Why not?
1: I don't know. Something about banging a gong and all that. But no. This is a T-Rex, a full skull in your house.
2: You got to have a dream, I guess.
1: Yeah, I guess. Dare to dream.
2: Yeah.
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1: That's right.
0: 12 hours of fun. So, now if I do the math on this, Chad. Okay, bear with me.
2: Oh, God.
0: You've got 8 days.
2: Uh-huh.
0: And 12 hours of each day. So that's 4 days.
2: It's 96.
0: It's 4 straight days.
1: It's 96 hours.
0: But it's like, well, not straight days, but 4 days total.
1: Yeah, 96 hours.
0: Yeah, four. That's 4 days. 24 plus 24 is 48. And 48 plus 48 is 96.
1: Saskatoon.
0: So that's 4 days out of 8.
1: Saskatoon.
0: It's 12 days, Chad. Okay?
1: At Prairie Land Park.
0: Yeah, we're talking about the Saskatoon X.
1: Yeah. Again, as a kid, I used to get very excited for the Saskatoon X.
0: Yeah.
1: And I remember I would always look at the zipper, which isn't there anymore, you know.
0: Great ride, though.
1: But I used to watch it, and I used to watch people puke.
0: Really?
1: All the time. Oh, yeah.
0: Those people are weak.
1: They used to have bumper boats, too. I don't know. Do they have the bumper boats?
0: They don't
1: anymore?
0: Have any of the water stuff anymore.
1: Yeah, that's,
0: you know,
1: lame.
0: Chad's a big fan of water sports.
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1: AI is ruining everybody's fun, and another example of it in Hollywood. We all know, well, we don't all know, but there was an AI actor named Tilly Norwood, and more news about Tilly Norwood yesterday we'll get to coming up.

0: Brad and Evan.
1: Tilly Norwood. So that might be a name that's familiar to you.
2: Nope, not at all.
1: Okay. All right, then. Tilly Norwood is the first AI actress. Actor. Right. Actress is not a thing anymore. Actor. So she was... it's weird even saying she because it's like... It. Yeah. Pretty much. They are now saying there's a movie coming out featuring Tilly Norwood called Misaligned. And it will be put together by a British studio, and it will be a combination of both live actors and AI actors. Tilly Norwood will be the star, and it will be all about a digital AI character trying to get human-like qualities. Yeah. So what they're trying to do is they're trying to get you to fall in love with an AI character.
2: Nope, won't watch it.
1: I'm not doing it either. Honestly, it's guys like me that are perpetuating AI and say, like, I used to think the idea of AI was cool. And I still think AI is useful in, like, medical science, things like that.
2: Sure.
1: But other than that, I don't see the upswing from it anymore.
2: Yeah, I don't, you know, when people use it constantly in the workplace, very annoying. And you can read right through it.
1: It breeds laziness.
2: 100% it does. Actually, when you were... I was doing some giveaways when you were away last week.
1: Right.
2: And you could tell people were using AI for it.
1: Of course.
2: Like, they don't be doing that.
1: Yeah, they'll use it for everything. Mm-hmm.
2: Certain things, it is helpful. You know, if you're in a hurry, it's good for that.
1: But don't you... When you watch a movie, that's what makes you truly appreciate the movie is the ability to act. When I watch a really good actor and I'm like, oh my God, how are they even doing that? Mm-hmm. You know, how are they that in the moment?
2: Right.
1: Right? But if a computer's doing it, big deal.
2: It's fake. There's no emotion behind it.
1: Right. It's
2: There's
1: just
2: no
1: a
2: talent.
1: It's programmed.
2: Mm-hmm.
1: I
2: won't watch it. There's certain things, and you know, and there are some musicians that are all for AI, but again, I'm not really feeling it.
1: Not very many.
2: No, not many, but there are a few. And, you know, some of them are like, okay, well, we'll use it for when my voice is gone, right? And then AI can kind of help and use my voice for songs that I've wrote, you know?
1: So when the old crew that won't ever have to deal with the future of it.
2: Essentially, yeah. So, like, if Motley Crue was wanting to put out music and use old Vince Neil's voice,
1: right,
2: they could do that because Vince Neil's voice now... They should actually just get a Vince Neil hologram up there at this point because this is
1: just the
2: absolute worst.

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1: We need to give people some precautions when it comes to Country Thunder this weekend.
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1: A PSA. Mm-hmm. We're going to do that because it's going to be hot.
2: Way hot.
1: And you need to hydrate. Mm-hmm.

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2: Real heater.
1: Yeah.
2: Not bad today and tomorrow. Like 25 today, 27 tomorrow. But when Country Thunder really kicks into full swing, it gets going Thursday. But when the main stage kicks off on Friday, 31 the high there, 32 on Saturday, and 35 on Sunday. And those numbers have actually gone up through the week.
1: I really hope that, maybe just overnight, just a little bit of a rain to kind of cool it off a little bit. Nothing crazy.
2: And a little bit of a breeze, but not crazy wind.
1: No. Just a bit of a breeze. You could have that.
2: Because the thing is, we're in that area now where not only could you get heat, but you could get crazy bugs.
1: Oh, yeah.
2: Like, we could see some real mosquito issues, too.
1: Pterodactyls.
2: Yeah.
1: Size mosquitoes out there, eh? Right.
2: But everything's good if you prepare.
1: Right.
2: You know, if you prepare for it, it's all good.
1: You thinking about getting a flat of water? Get two.
2: Get a couple flats.
1: You need at least that.
2: And if you have a lot of water and somebody doesn't, hand them out.
1: Yeah. Get some Gatorade. Yeah, get a flat of that.
2: Yeah.
1: You know?
2: Get those electrolytes in you.
1: Gotta get the electrolytes in you.
2: And usually we do say, you know, beer, water.
1: But it might, like Sunday, it might be beer, water.
2: It might be.
1: And then eventually you could probably go beer, water.
2: Eventually, but you got to make sure you're well hydrated.
1: You have to.
2: And also, you're going to want to stay out of the sun, too. Sunscreen. Got to wear that sunscreen.
1: Got to have the sunscreen.
2: You know, some people, they're always like, I don't do sunscreen.
1: Well, you're stupid.
2: Those people are stupid. Because I know people like that.
1: Mm-hmm.
2: And they get away with it, you know, for now.
1: Yeah.
2: Until they don't.
1: I got burnt on the weekend. You know, last weekend I burnt my shoulders.
2: Yeah,
1: and I got a sunscreen up this weekend. You know, I was in the shade for most of the day on Sunday.
2: Yeah,
1: but I still burnt.
2: It'll still get you.
1: Oh yeah,
2: it'll still get you.
1: It got me. It got me.
2: Yeah. So be seriously though, it is no joke. When it gets up to 35 degrees, like we could see some heat warnings as well. Although overnight lows are still supposed to be around 18.
1: That's so okay.
2: That's how they evaluate heat warnings. It's not so much daytime temperature. It's overnight temperatures. Mm-hmm. So 18 is reasonable. Might not have to really bring a hoodie.
1: Nah, you still need a hoodie. You just never know. You never know. You might need a hoodie.
2: But
1: nice to have a hoodie.
2: The forecast says you might not need a poncho. The rain has been threatening the last couple of years, the last few years.
1: You gotta prepare for all situations because things can change that quickly.
2: Bring a shovel. You never know if it's going to snow. Welcome to Saskatchewan.
1: No, okay, settle down, Chad. Settle down.
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0: $1 miracle.
1: Yeah, it comes up quick.
0: It does.
1: All right. If you have a dream, maybe you want to be a performer at Telemiracle.
0: Mm-hmm.
1: You sing, you dance, maybe you play whatever, the accordion, you know?
0: You know what?
1: Mm-hmm.
0: I'm jealous of people that can play the accordion.
1: Yeah, me
0: it's
1: too.
0: It's a great instrument.
1: With the flip jack thing there with the nipple wingers on it.
0: The what? You know,
1: the buttons.
0: Oh, yeah.
1: All right. So you can audition, if you'd like, for Telemiracle 51 for the Kinsmen and Cadets. All the details, right? 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